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came from. You know, she thinks she me when she driving the store. 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Yeah.

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1: Double R with the factory rims. I got the 90, the years, the version, the bribes, I'm really the threat.
0: 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I got jewels in a safe that I don't even wear.
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0: Damn.
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1: 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I guess I can't help it.

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can't f- no, she thinks she me when she driving the sport. 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
1: 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Ain't it? Rick Harden. Ain't it? Rick Harden. Right now, in the Rick Harden. I know.

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Right now, the Rick Harden. 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
0: You know what I'm saying? Good morning, L'Oreal.
1: Good morning to you.
0: Alton, what's happening?
2: What up, though?
0: Kyle Santilli and I'm here. We are ready to go, and we are ready to get into this weekend. Hopefully you are too, but we got some things to do before we get up out of here, and then we'll start with our guy in the mix right now, man. We got to give it up for DJ AK, man.
2: Yes, sir.
0: AK, it's on you, bro. Give us those weekend vibes.

0: That's the homie DJ AK in the mix, man, doing what he does. Appreciate you, man. Thanks for holding us down on a Friday morning on the Morning Hustle Show, okay? L'Oreal, Kyle Santilli, and Alton Walker. Yo, let's go to get into Kyle's message of the day.
1: Am I?
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0: And then you get the reputation for not finishing the job. You got to get out there, finish the job, do what you got to do until all the bases are covered. 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
1: And mine is simple. Check your temperature. You mad? We'll put a cape on and now you could be super mad. None of my care.
0: All right, man, stick around. When we come back, we're going to the phone lines, man. What are your rules when it comes to calling, texting, and FaceTime? We'll talk to you about it when we come back.
1: Call me.
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1: In the morning. L'Oreal, Kyle Santillan, Alton Walker. It's the Morning Hustle Show.
0: Yes, it is. And we got Morning Hustle money. $1,000 to be exact. Don't you want this money in your pocket? All you got to do is text cash. C-A-S-H to 71007.
1: You see what L'Oreal just said? All you have to do is text cash.
0: That's
1: but
0: it.
1: Some people would rather you text them than call them, which I think is weird. And then there's some people that get really upset if you try to FaceTime them. You know what I mean?
0: I just expect people to mind read me and how they're supposed to communicate with me. Because it's sometimes it's common sense, because if we're at work, a text will suffice. And I mean one text. Don't continue to do it. A FaceTime, you should never do. And a phone call, you should never do. You should let me call you. How about that?
1: You should never do. That's hilarious. See, my thing about texting is text messages get misconstrued, right? So that's why I'd rather have a conversation.
0: They say that.
1: I could send a text message and being sarcastic or whatever, being funny, and then you might take it as offensive. And now it's a whole problem. You might as well just have a conversation.
0: Nah. Yeah, I get that. But then you end up on the phone for an hour.
2: See, that's let's just be honest. The real issue is the person that you like or cool with can call you, text you, or FaceTime you anytime. Let's be honest. Just be honest.
0: Not true.
2: It is. If it's your boo and you just, it is all, I don't care if you text me, call me, I just want to talk to you. They can FaceTime you. You can have your bonnet on. You don't care. What's going on? You know I got my bonnet on. You don't care. It's my, people that you don't want to talk to.
0: No, my boo just texts me and I'm instantly annoyed because he knows that he should have called me.
2: Right, exactly. That's what

0: because
1: saying.
0: I called him last.
1: That's what I'm
0: saying.
1: I feel
0: like there's certain
1: matter.
0: Things. Yes, it does. And furthermore, it ain't just like a boo thing. It's like, I feel like when it comes to FaceTime, that's VIP privileges. Like, if I just meet you and you try to FaceTime me, are you on crack? No.
2: I agree with that. I agree with that. I agree with L'Oreal on that one.
0: Thank you.
1: I will say this, though. I don't want to text no long conversation. Now, I don't want to do that. Don't, if we having a conversation and we're going or argument or disagreement, phone call.
0: Oh, see, no, I could do that on text because sometimes I got to get my thoughts together.
1: No,
0: you get what I'm saying? You going to get this book.
1: No.
0: You going to get this paragraph.
1: I ain't got time to read that much. No, let's talk.
0: I'm not going to lie, though. I forward most of the call. Like, my phone stay on do not disturb for the most part. So even if you call me, you're not getting through. But I swear for God, when I see somebody that I don't rock with like that FaceTiming me, I want to block them.
2: Well, that's the thing, man. Text messages can get too long. Calls are cool. And FaceTimes can get invasive. So you got to pick and choose which ones you rolling with, which ones are you not rolling with. Let's talk about it, man. 866-HUSTLE-8-866. 866-487-8538.
0: 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How about that?
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1: Yo, Morning Hustle here in the building. It's L'Oreal, Kyle Santillan, Alton Walker.
2: And we got money, and you need some money. I know you do. Check your pockets. They're a little empty. I have a solution. Text cash. C-A-S-H to 71007. 10 questions, 60 seconds. Get them all right. We'll kick Alton out the room. It'll be a breeze. Do you hear me? $1,000 in your pocket.
1: Absolutely. All right, so we're talking about the rules for you when it comes to texting, calling, and FaceTiming. What do you prefer? What do you hate? How do you handle it? Who gets what access? All of that. You know what I mean?
3: I like to FaceTime all randomly too, man. I just FaceTime you. I don't care what you're doing.
2: You got to schedule an appointment, and we all know that.
3: I love doing that, boy.
2: No, you got to schedule one. But have y'all, on text message, did y'all know that if somebody texts you a really, really long message, right, it don't only show you a preview of it, and then you click on it, and it opens up in notes. Somebody, I got into it with somebody, and they wrote me a long-ass paragraph like that. I still haven't read it.
3: I'm not reading it.
2: That was like a year ago.
3: If I ever see it, I'm calling. Like, I don't do that. Don't text me anything long.
2: No, I blocked it.
3: Because I'm going to see the first two words, and I'm gonna call you. Like, what's going on?
2: Oh, right. You know what I hate?
1: Exactly.
2: Voice notes. Voice notes. We did not add that in there. I guess that goes with texting. But Claudia Jordan, my good friend, if you send me another voice note, I'm gonna choke you.
1: Right. Just what's call wrong me. With voice notes?
2: Because just call me. Like, what is it? You recording a damn diss track and you're sending it to me every 5 seconds. Just call on the phone.
1: That's funny, man. All right, what y'all got, hustlers? Because apparently nobody can do anything right.
2: We don't know what to do at what time.
1: All right, 866-HUSTLE-8. 866-487-8538. What are your rules when it comes to texting, calling, and FaceTiming?
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0: 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Get up. Wake up, wake up. Hey, yo, it's the Morning Hustle. L'Oreal, Kyle Santillan, Alton Walker.
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0: When it comes to you, what are your rules for texting, calling, and FaceTiming? A lot of people don't like FaceTime. A lot of people don't like talking on the phone even these days, right?
1: Yeah, because it's hard to get off. Like, how do y'all get off the phone? I'll be having a line, like, my phone about to die. Like, I don't...
0: Why? I literally, you just be like, yo, I gotta go. All right, I'll holler at you later.
1: Hey, Matt.
2: Yeah, I this is what I do. I cut the phone off while I'm in the middle of saying a word.
1: Oh, you've done that to me before. You told me it was your garage.
2: No. Okay. It was a garage. I didn't even credit that one time.
1: He's a liar, you see?
3: Well, why would you have to cut the phone off? Just
1: because it's hard to get off the phone. Like,
3: you can't tell the difference on the other end,
0: though.
3: Trying
0: to act like his phone got disconnected.
3: You can't tell the difference.
1: No, I'm telling you, it's weird.
2: The phone just cuts off. Man, just cut off, though.
3: You can't tell the difference.
2: Phone down.
1: What do you mean you can't tell the difference?
3: If he turned his phone off or hang up, you can't tell the difference on the other end.
1: It's still you getting... I'm asking, how do you get off the phone, though? Would you just be like... Bye-bye. Because even when I say bye, people be like, all right, so what you going to do?
3: And then it's another 20 minutes. I literally say on the phone, hey, man, we ain't talking about nothing, man. Let me just get off the phone.
0: It's easy.
1: I've been on the phone with Elton for 3 hours before, and we worked together for these many hours. Don't ever call me again.
3: But we get off the phone, though.
1: I'll be like, my phone about to die.
3: No, you don't. You'd be like, well, okay. All right. Good talking to you and see you tomorrow.
0: 866-488-7858. What are your rules? Let's go to the phone lines right now. Darryl on the DMV, what you got?
4: When it comes to FaceTime, and only my daughters can FaceTime. But I do hate when people text something that's time sensitive. So they're like, hey, I'm at the store, you want something? And they text me, and then I don't see it. And by the time I text them back, they're like, oh, I left.
1: Oh, no, but like, you ain't want nobody call you, so don't you messed up.
4: I said, FaceTime. I don't care who calls me. But get to the point. If you need something, don't give me, hey, how you doing? How was your day? Just, bro, what do you need to borrow? What you need me to do? So we get this conversation over.
1: I am with you, though, because I hate when I look at my text later and they be like, you want something to eat from such and such? And I be like, yeah, I want. Oh, I already left.
0: Yeah, I hear you, man. That's the whole thing, right? Everybody has different preferences when it comes down to it. At the end of the day, do the right thing at the right time, okay? Well, that's all that really matters.
1: I'd be glad when people miss my text when I ask them, do they want something? Because I really ain't want to get them something do it in the first place.
3: Trying to be nice.
0: You know what? Y'all the type of people to call, let it ring one time, and hang up. So later on, you can say, I tried to call you.
1: Hello, it's me.
3: I tried to call you. That's me.
1: Hello.
3: That's me for real.
1: I did that too.
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That's if you want to, I'm just playing, girl, stop smacking your teeth. 21, 21.

0: Kiana, good morning.
1: Good morning.
0: Yeah, I like that I can hear a smile on your face. You know what I mean?
2: Oh, she happy.
0: You're going to really be smiling if you win this $1,000, ain't you?
1: Yes, I hope so. I was just listening to y'all this morning.
3: Now, now, now, that's

0: right.
1: Well, we love that. 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
2: Feel the vibe
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3: Time for that $1,000 cash grab, representing out of McDonough, Georgia, right outside of Atlanta. We got Kiana on the line right now.
4: Come on, Kiki, do you love me?
5: Hey.
3: How you feeling this morning?
5: I'm feeling real good this morning.
3: Okay, you said you'd be listening. How do you feel about your chances of winning $1,000?
5: Well, I don't know. It's depressing now.
4: I know that. You got this. This is light work.
3: Yeah, we believe in you. Let me go ahead and give you the rules really quickly.
4: We believe. I don't know about Alton, but
6: I never believe, but you know.
4: Oh, wow.
6: I'm trying to do better.
3: All right.
4: It's crazy.
3: Kiana, here's the deal. You got 60 seconds to answer 10 questions. For every correct answer, we'll give you $10. Get all 10 right, win $1,000. If you don't know an answer, you can say pass. We'll come back to it as long as we have time. And make sure the answer you give is the one that you want, because we do have to go with your first response and our judges, Big Med, don't play, okay?
5: Okay.
3: That being said, we want to hook you up. L'Oreal has got a free answer for you.
4: Yeah, it's easy. That answer is really going to help you out. Give you a little jump start. 45 is what we're looking for.
5: Okay, 45.
3: All right, 45. Are you ready to go, babe?
5: Let's go.
3: I got 60 seconds on the clock. When you're ready, say, I'm ready, Kyle.
5: I'm ready,
4: you
5: Kyle.
4: You say that.
3: She does, and she did. And the clock begins. In 3, 2, 1, here we go. What is 180 divided by 4?
5: 45.
3: Spell the word pillow.
5: P-I-L-L-O-W.
3: Which instrument family does the saxophone belong to? Brass, woodwind, or percussion?
5: Brass.
3: What famous white marble monument in India was built in the 17th century by Emperor Shah Jahan?
5: Ooh, pass.
3: Yeah. What's the capital city of the state of Louisiana?
5: Pass.
3: How many total sides does a standard geometric octagon have? 6, 8, or 10?
5: 8.
3: What's the capital city of the country of New Zealand?
5: Ooh.
4: You laughing, you
5: think?
3: What invisible force keeps the planets orbiting around the sun?
6: Y'all ain't right.
3: Which state of matter takes the shape of its container but maintains a fixed volume? Solid, liquid, or gas?
5: Solid.
3: Nah, come on now. What do you call a polygon with three straight sides whose interior angles add up to, you know what time?
6: No, man.
4: Get this last
6: one.
3: What do you call a polygon with three straight sides whose interior angles add up to 180 degrees?
5: A triangle.
3: There you go.
4: There you go. Good job.
6: These questions.
4: I don't think if I would have read the questions deeper, I probably would have gave her a different answer.
3: Yeah.
6: Oh my God.
3: Woo, that was a tough one.
4: Yeah, I'm sweating. Okay. Now, in the beginning, you kind of messed up a little bit. The instrument family that saxophone belongs to is woodwind. Anytime you got to blow. Pause. It's pretty much woodwind. Okay. The famous white marble monument in India that was built by the Emperor Shah Jahan is the Taj Mahal.

0: Yeah, okay.
1: Oh, yeah, I would never give.
2: Yeah. Well, India, Taj Mahal. I probably would have just said Taj Mahal as soon as I said India.
3: Yeah.
2: Okay. Anyway, Baton Rouge is the capital of Louisiana.
3: Yep.
1: Okay.
2: Okay, the capital city of the country of New Zealand is Wellington. No beef. The invisible force that keeps the planets orbiting around the sun, gravity.
1: I knew that.
2: Yeah, and this one you're going to get yourself too. Which state of matter takes the shape of its container but maintains a fixed volume? That's liquid.
3: Yeah.
2: That's right. You got some money though. $40, I don't feel like it's bad.
1: No, it's not bad. I'm going to put it in my gas tank.
4: These questions are crazy. I ain't going to lie to you.
3: The questions were crazy. I
2: know that. How much money you got in your pocket right now, Alton?
4: I got about
2: you doing better than Alton. It's all that matters.
3: Yeah. All right, Kiana, congratulations. You did get $40, a little something for the gas tank, okay?
1: Okay, thank you so much.
3: You got some shout-outs before you get off the phone?
1: I want to shout out to my family, my job. Yeah.
3: Your job.
2: Okay, you shouting out your job? You really love what you do. I love that.
1: Yes, I work for 911 downtown. I love
2: it. Oh, wow. We need you. Thank you.
3: I appreciate you and everything that you do, all right? For everybody else that wants to get down with the cash grab, text the word cash. You could be up next on that $1,000 cash grab on the Morning Hustle.
5: It's the Morning Hustle.

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2: Hustle. In the morning. Listen, it's the morning hustle. L'Oreal, Kyle Santillan, Alton Walker.
3: Yeah, and when you're ready to slow it down, you can catch Eric Benet, Dave Hollister, Tone Stiff. 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Okay, go over there right now. 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Or you can simply call 214-495-1963. But use that code TMH to hook yourself on up.
2: Absolutely. And we're going to hook you up with the lowdown in just a few minutes. What you got?
3: Damn, I could definitely relate to Meg on this one. Maybe the fellas won't, but we'll talk all about why she crashed out. Also, an influencer is sentenced to death. I'll tell you why coming up in the lowdown.
2: It's going down in 10 minutes. Don't move.
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1: Yeah, you got the
2: lowdown. 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
3: Well, looks like Meg Thee Stallion is making a statement. What is it?
4: And you know us women, we gonna bring something back up, ain't it, child? And I'll talk about that in just a second. First, this is a crazy-ass story. There is an Egyptian TV host. She is now a former one because she is in jail. 39-year-old Sarah Khalifa. Now, she will be hung. Okay, now this is all because of her involvement in a drug ring, apparently,

0: in Egypt. 11 other co-defendants have also been sentenced to death. This is all behind K2 or Spice, that synthetic drug. And, like, I don't know, like, back in the day, let me tell you how the first person, I'm not going to pinpoint the exact person, but what he did was he was a basketball player. He played for the NBA. The first person that I ever knew that smoked this, and it was because it was, like, synthetic marijuana. It wouldn't show up in their drug test or whatever. So they used to smoke this. Come to find out, things had went on with it later on, and people had started to lose their mind.
1: Yeah.
0: And she was a part of a whole drug ring that had to do with it. So, just be careful what you do, especially out of the country. People think that thing is a game. It's a synthetic drug. It's not going to be that serious. 1,600 pounds is what they found.
1: Damn. They don't play about stuff like that.
0: No, they don't. And are you laughing at this girl getting hung? Yes, you are. And you're falling back in your chair.
2: No.
0: What is funny about
2: the
0: this?
2: Legally blind part.
0: So like, you really do laugh at your own jokes.
2: No, because you told me, but you followed up with the P.O.P.
0: Yeah, but I'm not laughing. Okay, anyway, you know what else is not funny? Sandra Bullock. She knows how it feels to be black now, you know, because she has children that are 16 and 13 years old, both black children.
1: Yeah.
0: And she is saying that she struggles with letting them out of her sight.
3: I'm uber paranoid, and they will tell you. I'm like, they're like, Mom, it's going to be fine. I'm like, it's not fine. It's not fine outside.
4: The energy that is floating around our country and our world again. The color of their skin, they're my babies, they're my life, but no one knows that when they leave my house.
0: It's sad that they only feel it when it affects them. But the fact that we got to go outside and deal with that every day, we got to go outside and wonder if our family members are going to come back home every day. This is just, this everybody, this all of us that got to feel that way. You, this one of you.
1: Right.
0: You know, hopefully you will want the world to be a better place for everybody, not just for your kids. So anyway, let's move on. Meg Thee Stallion wants you to know how it feels to be her. When she was dating Klay Thompson, she sat down with InStyle magazine and she said, you know, she went through a very rough situation when it came to him, that she even lost herself at one point in time because she was trying to fit herself into a relationship she knew wasn't right. Now, I will say this. I know y'all screwing up your face, but I mean, you just so happened to find the love of your life pretty early on. But I know you don't know how it feels to be in a relationship with a toxic person that you keep trying to make
1: Klay
0: work.
1: Oh, Klay was the toxic one.
0: Yes.
5: Yikes.
2: My issue is that.
1: I just don't believe
0: he was cheating. That alone is toxic.
1: I don't believe he's a toxic one.
0: I think if Meg stepped out with any guy, we would see it all over the blogs. Like,
2: it's just, it's a lot of toxic relationship around certain people. That's my issue when it comes to certain people out there. Megan, it just seems like she's been in a lot of toxic relationships. So that means sometimes you got to look within.
0: Well, it's also when you have a narrative, sometimes people just put you in a box, and maybe that's the kind of people that come after you because they just feel like she's this type of girl, so I'm going to do this to her. I do feel like a man can take you totally out of your element. I literally had to pivot my whole career because of a man, like getting my ass beat and stuff like that. Like, we don't know what she went on and went through behind closed doors, but I will say, like, it can happen. You can totally lose yourself, and we've seen that with her. She was getting skinny a little bit. She was acting different. We didn't see her act like that before, overly showing off this relationship. And clearly it was a trigger because Klay is still quiet. That's how you know he the guilty one. I'm L'Oreal. That's the lowdown. You can follow me.
2: He
0: looked like a demon.
2: I ain't never
0: said
2: he did.
1: I said he was happy when she was showing off.
0: I wouldn't even date. No. I said I never thought it was real. And I do not like light skinned men. You can follow me at. I would never trust them. They're the devil. You can follow me at Stein L'Oreal. L-O-R-E-L.
2: I'm dark skinned, so I agree.
0: Morning Hustle Show. The devil. You hear me?
1: All right, man. Well, me and Alton, that's the dark-skinned guys in the room. We're going to keep it moving,
0: you ain't
1: man.
0: Dark-skinned.
1: Coming up next, Alton's going to let you know why. God ain't pleased. That is on the way.
0: You yella.
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1: 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Get up!
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0: The Morning Hustle is here, baby. It's L'Oreal, Kyle Santillan, Alton Walker here, and coming up next, Alton's gotta let us know why.
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2: 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L'Oreal, Kyle Santillan, Alton Walker's here. And it's time to find out why
3: God ain't pleased.
4: And we about to get to it, because today I'm mad. First of all, we going to talk about the baby new restaurant, No Knife Chicken and Waffle, and God ain't pleased at y'all attacking the baby over these prices. Y'all should be ashamed of yourself. 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Y'all should be ashamed of yourself. You don't go down to Nobu, L'Oreal, and pay $1,000 for them doggone sushi rolls. When you get those same sushi rolls for $5 at Walmart, it's the same thing. Y'all don't do that.
5: I wasn't complaining.
4: Oh, okay. Anybody else that went to Nobu and paid $1,000 for a sushi roll.
5: That's not how much they cost.
4: They expensive.
5: They are, but not $1,000.
4: But they're close to it. When you leave, you're close to $1,000.
5: You worry about your point.
4: It don't matter. It's the same steak. And what's that thing called? STK? Whatever it's called.
6: STK.
4: It's the same steak that you could get at Chili's for $5.
5: It's not the same
7: one?
5: It's a different cut.
4: Homies?
5: It's different quality. You are reaching.
4: It's the same. All I'm saying is congratulations, the baby. I'm proud of you. Y'all want a black-owned business, and y'all get it. Then y'all want a discount. It's crazy because something is black-owned, it's got to come with a coupon or discount. Pay the money. All right, moving on. Fat Joe.
5: He's so silly.
4: Speaking of black, Fat Joe said this.
8: Fat Joe ain't black. No, I am black. Fat Joe is the blackest you ever seen in your life.
4: And
5: he's joking.
4: And God ain't pleased. Fat Joe, I hope you was joking like L'Oreal said, because one thing, if you black, you don't have to say it. This is not a competitive sport. Like, you might as well just you might as well give your black stats after that. Yeah, man, you know I know Frankie Beverly. I play Spades.
5: Does he know me? Just Frankie Beverly.
4: I call him Frank.
5: One side.
4: I got a cousin named Man-Man. Like, what are we doing?
5: That do make you black, though. Man-Man, that's
4: like,
5: crazy.
4: Like that. And I'm not arguing Black Joe. I ain't arguing Fat Joe.
7: Black Joe is wild. Black Joe.
5: Black Joe.
7: I rock with it, man.
5: Listen, Black Joe.
4: I ain't arguing if he black or not. We all know Fat Joe like black people. But the question is Fat Joe black? I want to welcome Mark Lamont Hill. He has a special poem that I want him to read to us called Fat Joe is Not Black. Welcome, everybody. Mark Lamont Hill snaps.
9: But Fat Joe is not black. I have no issue with Fat Joe's relationship to the black community. But Fat Joe is not black. Fat Joe was basically saying I grew up around black people. But Fat Joe is not black. I grew up in hip hop. I'm a part of the culture. I am ensconced in the culture. I agree with all of that. But Fat Joe is not black. So while I love Fat Joe and I admire Fat Joe and I appreciate Fat Joe, Fat Joe is not black.
4: Give it up. Mark Lamont Hill.
5: I like that.
7: What's the name of the poem?
5: Black Joe.

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2: wrong.
0: Meg said your name was Jasmine.
1: Jasmine.
0: Okay. All right.
2: Jasmine.
0: Right. Well, now that we got that correct, man, when we come back, Jasmine is going to try her luck to win $1,000 on the cash grab today.
3: Jasmine!
0: Is that correct?
1: All right.
0: Let's get it.
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5: You know how people say music can take you right back to a moment in your life? 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Obey your thirst.
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1: 60 seconds.
3: Time for us to put it down with that $1,000 cash grab, baby, on the line.
4: Yeah.
3: Representing us out of Conyers, right. Georgia. We got Jasmine on the line. Good morning, Jasmine.
4: I've seen her before around.
5: Good morning.
3: We're going to get to it today. How do you feel about your chances of winning $1,000?
5: I'm feeling good. I'm ready.
4: I know that's right. This money feel like it's yours, baby.
3: I like it. All right, well, let's get to it.
4: You okay over there?
6: Nah, because it's one of these questions you definitely ain't getting unless she give it to you.
4: Oh, Lord.
6: That's crazy.
3: Well, before we get to all of that, let me go ahead and give you the rules. You got 60 seconds to answer 10 questions. For every correct answer, Jasmine, we will give you $10. Get all 10 right, you win $1,000. If you don't know an answer, you can say pass. We'll come back to it as long as we have time. And make sure the answer you give is the one that you want, because we have to go with your first reply. And our judges, Big Man, they don't play about that, okay?
4: No, they don't.
5: Okay.
4: Oh, wait, why am I agreeing with you? It's only one person.
5: I know, right?
3: All right, so that being said, Jazz, we want to hook you up. L'Oreal's got a free answer for you.
4: And that answer is going to be James Madison.
6: You should have gave us something else.
4: Why, you knew that? All right, then. So you shut your mouth. Why is he talking? Did we ask him to talk, Jazzy?
6: Yeah.
5: I'm just listening.
3: Well, hopefully you're listening and you know the answers to these questions, because we are ready to go. Jasmine, I got 60 seconds on the clock. When you're ready, say, I'm ready, Kyle.
5: I'm ready, Kyle.
3: The clock begins in 3, 2, 1. Here we go. Solve this math problem. What is 15 times 5 minus 20?
5: Repeat it again.
3: 15 times 5 minus 20. Don't forget you can pass.
6: You can pass.
5: It's 5.
3: Spell the word kitchen. Spell the word kitchen.
5: Kitchen. K-I-T-C-H-E-N.
3: Which gas makes up the majority of Earth's atmosphere? Oxygen, nitrogen, or carbon dioxide?
5: Repeat it one more time.
3: Which gas makes up the majority of Earth's atmosphere? Oxygen, nitrogen, or carbon dioxide?
5: Nitrogen.
3: Which American founding father is known as the father of the Constitution for his role in drafting it?
5: Okay, repeat that one more time.
3: Which American founding father is known as the father of the Constitution for his role in drafting it?
6: Your time was up on the first question.
3: Yeah.
6: You know what? Just don't even worry about
3: all
6: it.
3: All right, you know what? Time.
6: No, just say time.
5: Yay! That was a hard one.
6: Oh, that's the one she gave you.
4: That's literally the answer I gave you.
5: James Madison.
3: Oh! She got it! Oh! Yeah!
4: She did it after the damn fact.
3: 30 seconds after the bell.
4: And we gave it to you again. How many times we got to give it to you?
3: Yo, that's crazy.
5: James Madison.
3: Okay, yeah, we heard you.
4: Yay!
3: We heard you the first late time.
5: Okay.
4: What in the hell?
3: What's
4: she thinking?
3: Oh my God, you are funny, Jasmine.
5: What's the next question? There
3: ain't no more. Your time is up. Your time is up, yo.
4: All right, well, you blew that, okay? But it looks like everything else you got right, except for the one you didn't answer, and that's 3. So that's $30.
3: Hey, man.
5: Okay.
3: I ain't gonna lie. That $30 is better than some people that got through all 10 questions.
4: Yeah.
5: Sure is. Dang.
4: Oh, and the capital city of Idaho is Boise.
5: Boise.
6: She didn't even get to that one.
3: Yeah, she didn't even get to that one.
4: Well, I tried to help you anyway. Boy, say the answer. Say Boise.
5: Boise.
4: Yeah!
5: Dang, y'all just got me on my break. I'm working from home, and something told me to answer the phone, and I was like, okay.
3: That's
5: so
3: right.
5: I got off that phone real quick and came outside.
4: You probably should have answered another day.
5: $30.
6: Wait a minute, so you went outside?
7: Are you working from home?
5: Yeah,
6: but you work from home.
5: U.S. Bank, and I was like, shoot, I'm about to take this call.
3: That's right.
4: But what's outside?
6: Why'd you have to go outside?
5: some sun.
6: I thought you had to hide from your coworkers.
3: She's one with the earth.
5: No, I work at home.
3: Okay.
4: Yeah, but I'm
3: following your instincts and answering the phone got you $30 today. So congratulations. All right, babe.
4: I think you should have answered another day.
3: Do you have any shout outs you want to do before you go?
5: I just want to shout out y'all. Thank y'all for calling me. You know, blessings to y'all.
3: Blessings to you as well.
5: I'm going to try again. It's okay.
4: Oh, no, that's all right.
6: That's what I'm talking about.
4: You better get

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0: And you already know what it is. 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
1: That's right. Do what you got to do. In the meantime, we're going to do what we have to do. The lowdown's up next. What we got?
0: I wish these two would just go on and fight already, but then I'm not sure if it would be fair. Okay. I'm going to tell you who's beefing heavy right now. And the jury is deliberating. We have some more updates on Lil Durk's trial. I'll tell you all about it coming up in the lowdown.
1: That's going down in 10 minutes. Don't move.
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3: Looks like this beef will never end. Let's find out who's still at it.
4: But first and foremost, I do want to send my condolences and my love out to the friends and family of Buck Wild. Let me tell you something. One of the things that made me fall in love with radio was the Star and Buck Wild show. When I was young, they was one of the most reckless, talking, crazy radio shows I've ever heard. And it looks like Buck Wild, has passed away at the age of 47. Now, according to his former co-host, Star, they are saying it had to do with a fentanyl, maybe an overdose or something. And he passed away in Brooklyn. But that's fairly young, you know, so y'all need to be careful. Say no to drugs. They need to bring that campaign back, because what happened to that?
5: That's right.
4: Exactly. But we just want to send our love and our condolences. Let's talk about Lil Durk. It looks like his fate is still on the line. The jury is still deliberating. Today they will convene. They have asked the judge for some additional information, including all of the evidence digitally. They also were asking about some clarifications on some things, like what intent means. So they sent a couple of notes to the judge, and looks like they will be continuing to deliberate. I don't know if this is a good or bad thing for Durk, but the way I look at it is, it could have been a quick guilty. Unfortunately, there's a rumor going around online basically saying that if he does beat this murder for hire case, that there is another trial that may be potentially waiting for him, which is another murder for hire trial.
5: Jeez.
4: So I don't know. Not sure if that's not confirmed to be 100% true. This is rumors that are going on online, but that doesn't look good. Okay, that doesn't sound good. And I know right now he's probably going through it. Now, speaking of court and lawsuits, I didn't see this one coming. Okay, Noriega is being accused of sexual assault by Carmen. Now, this is Nas's baby mom. We've heard her name before in the Jay-Z Takeover record. And apparently she's saying back in 1999, Nori French fried her. I don't know if you know what that means, but it came from Love Island.
6: I don't know.
3: French fry.
6: Okay. What is a French
4: fry?
6: You
4: use your fingers, right, to eat French fries?
6: Uh-huh.
4: Oh. Okay. So apparently they were in a club, and she's saying that he claims he didn't know who he was, and he did whatever sexually, and then apologized after when he found out who she was. Okay, now, DJ Vlad and Noriega have been going back at it, back and forth. It's been really nasty. And DJ Vlad, the people are saying that he helped Carmen with this lawsuit.
7: I hit up Carmen and I said, yo, you ready to go forward with this lawsuit?

0: suit. And she said, yo, I would love to, but I don't have the money, Vlad. This is going to cost a lot of money. So I said, I got you. So Jay-Z, Roc Nation, Desiree Perez are actually funding this lawsuit. That's right. And I want everyone to know that everything I've said about my involvement in this lawsuit and Jay-Z's involvement in this lawsuit is completely made up. None of it is true.
1: Like, I already didn't really like Vlad, but this made me not like him more. Let's move on and talk about another feud, Clarissa Shields and Papoose and Remy Ma. Everybody's beefing over there, okay? This is something that has been going on for quite some time, but it looks like it's going all the way to court. Remy and Papoose may be finally officially divorced. But Remy just wants him to sign the papers, okay? She put out a brand new video. We let y'all hear that song. And it basically, it's a Clarissa Shields diss. And she had her ops in the video, Alicia Baumgartner and Amanda Serrano. So it got nasty online. The two of them started going back and forth, Clarissa and Remy. Now, the two of them, this is escalating, but Remy is saying sign the papers. Does that mean Papoose is prolonging this? Do you think it's because of money? Or, like, why wouldn't he sign the papers if he's running around with Clarissa in a full relationship?
2: Yeah, I don't know. That's kind of weird. He should go ahead and just sign him if that's the case.
3: Because he is, he's a great writer when you come to rapping.
1: So you're hilarious.
2: Right. He can write. He knows how to write.
1: So why don't he write his damn name on them divorce papers, right? I don't. I'm L'Oreal. That's the lowdown. You can follow me at Star and L'Oreal, L-O-R-E-L, or Mona Hustle Show.
2: All right, y'all stick around, man. 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Brand new show. Snowfall spinoff called The Drop. We're going to talk to her all about that and everything else you got going on in just a few. Don't move.
4: Feel the vibe
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0: Listen, y'all, if you haven't checked out the Tamron Hall show yet, then you are seriously missing out. Season 8 is almost here, and you don't reach a milestone like that without bringing the pure joy and inspiration that my girl Tamron brings each and every weekday. She is my favorite. I love watching Tamron because she creates a safe space where guests can open up like nowhere else in the daytime. Her theme this season, though, is Let's Keep Talking. 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Oh, and hate. 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
1: Listen, it's the Morning Hustle. L'Oreal, Kyle Santilli, and Alton Walker in the building. And we're getting ready for a guest who's a friend of the show as well. She's coming back to join us for another time to talk about her new show that just dropped on Netflix. Yo, this is the spinoff from Snowfall. The Drop is going down, and Gail Bean is going to be in the building in a matter of minutes.
0: Yeah. Man.
1: Shout out to Gail Bean. Make sure y'all stick around. We're talking to her coming up next. Don't move.
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2: Let's go.
3: It's the morning hustle.
4: Yeah. You know what it is, baby. The morning hustle is in the building. L'Oreal, Kyle Santilli, and Alton Walker. And we have another esteemed guest, friend of the show. She's back once again with a brand new series. This is about to be a classic one.
5: Yes.
4: You've all seen her in Snowfall, but now she's back for the drop of Snowfall Saga.
5: Woo!
4: Yo, Miss Gayle Bean is here.
5: Yeah.
4: What's up, friend?
5: What's up? What's up?
4: That's good to see you.
5: This is so crazy. Yeah. I love this for you.
4: Yes.
5: I got a chance to check out the episode. It's my favorite show already.
6: Okay. Let me tell you, I love this for the city because I'm the number one and Isaiah John, who's from College Park, is the number two. So Atlanta, we up.
7: Let's go.
4: Come on, man.
6: We up.
4: Yeah.
5: Which is major, but you know, it's so crazy because to see how Wanda has spun, okay,
4: right.
5: She done went from being that girl to being that girl that was hooked on that girl to being that girl all over again.
4: Uh-huh.
5: You get what I'm trying to say? And it's so crazy because I never thought I would see the pivot to the music industry from Snowfall. So how, when you were even approached to get the spinoff, I know that was super major for you.
6: Yes.
5: How did that even feel? How did that come about? Why you? Did
6: okay.
5: you ask that?
6: Well, I asked why me when they said I was the number one, but
5: deserving.
6: We gonna get there.
5: Deserving.
6: I was like, wait, what? So we were shooting season 4, and Dave Andron, our showrunner of Snowfall, came to us. He said, we only gonna do 20 more episodes of Snowfall. We're gonna wrap it up in 20 episodes. So we knew we would have a 5 and a 6. When we were in Ghana shooting season 6, episode 3, they told us, we're gonna do a Wanda and Leon spinoff, but you gotta keep it quiet. So it was like top of December, maybe 2022 that we found out. And I was just, top of December 2022 that I found out we would do a spinoff. And I could not believe it. I was like, wow. And then later on in 2023, we got the call that I would be number one.
5: Wow, which is major.
4: Fire.
6: Could not believe it. I was like, wait a minute. Because I just knew, okay, they're going to do a spinoff on Leon and me, Wanda, as his girl. I get to tag along for the ride.
4: Right.
6: I was just grateful.
5: Yeah.
6: So, yeah, mind blown. Isaiah was super supportive of the decision. He was like, nah, hell yeah. Like, she fine. She talented. I'll do this. I support her any day of the week.
4: That's dope,
6: so,
4: man.
6: So, yeah.
4: And that number one comes with a different level of paycheck.
6: Yes.
5: Yeah.
4: Come on.
5: Yes. Big money.
6: Yeah.
4: It's so dope, man, because I was just saying how Snowfall is what it is. But for me personally, I just love that era. You know what I mean? Growing up in that era. I didn't grow up in L.A., but I did grow up in that era, in that time frame.
6: Yeah.
4: And to see these things play out on TV, it's kind of nostalgic.
6: Yeah.
4: You know what I'm saying? Is there anything from that era that you were surprised to learn about? You know, because I don't know how old you actually were during those actual years, but, you know, I assume that you were young at the very least, and you had to learn new things that were actually old.
6: 90s was my favorite era, but I was not aware of, like, how much the rap game mirrors the dope game. So people who are familiar with Snowfall are familiar with the 80s and just the dope game in general. It's such a beautiful comparison where it's like, wow, this is, we really found another way, or we either masked ourselves within this industry and found legit money. You know, Jay-Z talks about it a lot in his lyrics, but to actually live it and see it and go through it in this character, in this whole universe of the drop, was like, we pulling the lid off.
4: Yeah.
6: To show some things. So we will get into that throughout the season. And it's just like, there are things that I loved about the 90s where I'm finding out just maybe how dark or ugly the other side of it was, and that people had to endure some of the hardships and the adversities that it went through. Fun as hell.
5: Yeah.
6: But dangerous as
4: hell. Yeah, hell yeah. I think the 90s was way more dangerous than now in certain cities for sure. All right, listen, Gayle, we're going to take a break. When we come back, I got something I want to hit you with called 5 Quick Questions. All right, y'all don't go anywhere. Gayle Bean, the new show to drop is on FX right now. When we come back, 5 Quick Questions with Gayle Bean is on the way. Don't move.
8: Feel the vibe
9: with the morning hustle.
10: Yeah. Ice.

0: hustle.
1: All right, so let's do it, man. Five quick questions with Gil being here. You're starring right now as the number one, the lead on The Drop on FX, which is set in the 90s. All right, yeah. So I got five quick questions for you. The first question will be, who is your favorite 90s artist?
2: They don't have to be West Coast?
1: Nope.
2: Lil' Kim.
1: Little Kim.
3: Yeah.
1: You know what Little Kim was rapping about. We ain't going to go any further into that. All right, Wanda on the show, she finds herself in a lot of different situations where things can get a little crazy. When is the last time that Gail Bean got into a real fist fight?
2: Oh, a real fist fight? September 2020.
1: Oh, what happened?
2: Oh.
3: That's right after COVID.
1: Yeah.
2: It was like me and COVID.
1: Yeah.
2: Immediately after that, I flew back. I said, I got to get up out of here. I flew back to L.A. to get back to work.

0: Because I was like, Atlanta is about to drag me back.
1: Oh, no.
0: To real Atlanta. You know, this girl was just...
1: I can't wait for
0: not
1: this
0: not respecting me. We had to
1: push the ball.
2: Hands. Yeah.
1: Okay. Oh, that's right.
2: It goes down some time.
1: See, I could tell by the stare. She says, so.
2: Facts. Everybody loves the 90s. If you could bring something back from the 90s, what would it be? Maybe something you discovered on the show and you was like, oh, I wish we had that nowadays.
0: Old school cars, club, and party, house parties.
2: If you could write the script, what would be the first thing that Wanda says now to Franklin Scott?
0: Franklin, how can I help? She would say, how can I help you?
2: Okay.
3: All right.
2: The show is set in L.A. You're from Atlanta. What's one thing from Atlanta that totally translates in L.A.?
0: Just old school cars.
1: Yeah, rims. Yeah.
2: We go with the rims.
1: Spinning rims.
0: Yeah.
2: Yeah.
0: Nails. I mean, like.
3: They are down Atlanta.
0: The South is just, we different.
2: We different. Yeah. All right, there it is. 5 quick questions with Gil Bean. I definitely appreciate you on that for sure. Make sure y'all go to YouTube and check out the entire interview with Gil Bean. As we move forward, man, we cannot not acknowledge the fact that today is 9/11, the anniversary of the day the Twin Towers fell in New York City. And we'll talk a little bit about that when we come right back. Don't move.
4: Feel the vibe
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0: in the morning. All right, listen, man, today, 25 years, which is crazy, 25 years since 9-11, the day that the planes crashed into the towers. We lost one plane in Pennsylvania, and supposedly one plane hit the Pentagon. 25 years ago today, right around this time. It was just after 9 o'clock in the morning when all of this went down, man. And I can't believe 25 years has passed. Does everybody remember, like, exactly where they were when they got the news of everything unfolding?
1: Yep. I just remember I was on my way. I had got kicked out of school, and I was getting registered into another school. You know the saying when they say redirection may be God's protection? Yeah. So my mother was a police officer and worked for the Port Authority, and those are the people that protect the World Trade Center. So she was actually taking me to the schools, and she wasn't down there, which she normally would have been. She ended up being a first responder. But while we were on the way to the school, I actually saw the towers fall because it was on the skyline. So I saw one of the towers fall. You could see the plane stuck in and smoke coming out. And obviously I was in Jersey, so it was from afar, but you can see it. And it was one of the scariest, most devastating things. I was a child, you know, so seeing that, those big buildings that I used to love to see, just knowing that that reminded you of New York, just crashing down like that, it was devastating.
0: Yeah. Now, for me, I was actually living in North Carolina at the time, but my brother, who y'all just met in Philly a couple of weeks ago, he was actually living in Jersey City, just across from New York, like you described, L'Oreal. And I was home, and I kind of was asleep in the morning that day. I had my daughter with me, but Shonda called, and she was like, "Kyle, did you see what happened? Did you see what happened?" She was like, "Call and check on your brother, because it's Jersey City and New York are so close. It's literally like 3 miles across the river." You know what I mean? And I was like, "What are you talking about?" And I turned on the news, and I saw that the one tower had been hit already. You know what I mean? And then I remember trying to call my brother, but all the cell phone signals in the entire region were down. So even though the towers were hitting New York, he was in New Jersey, I couldn't reach anybody anywhere. You know what I mean? And I ended up watching the second tower fall on TV. Right. And I just remember like that whole, I don't know, the whole day just not being able to reach family was kind of crazy.
2: Mm-hmm. Yeah, I mean, I was 10th grade science class, and I'm still to this day trying to figure out why they rolled that TV out for us to watch that, you know, what happened. I'm like,

0: when I think about it, I'm like, I don't think we should have been watching, you know, those towers go down. But they brought the TV in, science class. I remember we was getting ready to have a test and everything just shut down. And it was a scary, scary day. We couldn't even leave school. Even when the school was over with, they didn't let students leave yet. They wanted to make sure everything was good. So we had to stay, man, for a few hours after school, and then we was able to go home. But it was definitely scary. I did not want to move. I was terrified.
1: That whole day, like, it didn't just, you know, it wasn't obviously just the morning and people were scared all over the country. Like, this is where our age difference comes into play, right? Because I'm actually working and I'm on the radio that night. So that happened in the morning and I had to go on the radio.
2: I thought you said you were young.
1: I am. I was like, what, a year out of school from you guys or whatever.
0: Damn.
1: So anyway, I had to go on the radio that night and talk about everything that was going on throughout the day. So now it's typically a night show that's fun. You know, people are rapping on the show. We're having a good time with the music. Now we're dealing with the fear of, okay, well, they hit New York. The plane crashed in Pennsylvania. That thing happened in D.C. And there was all these different threats that were going on in different countries. Like, being in North Carolina, there was no big buildings there, and my father used to work for Colonial Pipeline, and this gas pipeline goes from Texas all the way up to like Jersey or something, you know what I mean? So there's all these different things that people were scared were going to be the next target throughout the country, and we were just kind of dealing with that fear throughout the rest of the day. It was kind of crazy.
2: Anybody that lost anybody that was affected by 9/11, we just want to send y'all some love, some prayers. You're in our thoughts, and you know, this is just this is a day we'll never forget.
1: Yeah, it is, man. And despite who you think is actually responsible for what, at the end of the day, real people were affected, man. You got to keep those people in your thoughts and in your prayers. So as we go throughout the day today, man, just, you know, keep in mind 25 years since the day of 9/11, and everybody will be reflecting on that today, all right?
2: And remember, Jay-Z dropped his album on that day.
1: Same day, The Blueprint.
2: Same day.
1: And you're going to talk about that coming up in Lil Shows?
2: Absolutely. Okay, Jay-Z shut it down in Paris, and I'll talk all about it coming up in Lil Shows.
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0: 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L'Oreal, Kyle Santillan, Alton Walker.
1: That's right. 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Make sure you use that code TMH and you can be chilling with Eric Benet, Wyclef Jean, T.I. It's going to be a time and something you definitely don't want to miss.
0: Absolutely. In the meantime, we're getting ready for low shows, so we won't miss our favorite shows that's coming up next. Yes?
1: Yes. And let me tell y'all something. There is a lot to watch this weekend, but there is a show ending that we all love. Also, I'm never watching this movie. Okay, I'll tell you what it is. And everyone else is excited about this movie. Y'all been begging for it, but I refuse to watch a movie that was made in days. Who do you think movie it is? We'll talk all about it coming up in Low Shows.
0: That's going down in 10 minutes, man. Don't move.
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0: 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So you don't have to.
1: Here are Lowe's shows.
2: Yay, my favorite part of the week. And I'm going to let you know all the shows you need to know according to Who Me Low. Let's start on the white side, okay, because y'all probably don't care. But I like this show a lot. It's called Sterling Point. It's on Amazon Prime. It's a coming-of-age story where two kids who are adopted find out that they inherited an island from their grandfather. FYI, they could make about $30 million off of selling this island. Mind you, they're like 17. But there is a little twist to it as to why they can't get the money. So I really thoroughly enjoy this series. You can check it out right now. And a lot of people are talking about it. You know what else a lot of people are talking about? And we had her on the show today. Gail Bean and The Drop. Okay, she is starring in the brand new Snowfall spinoff. And I'm not going to lie to you, it's good. Hulu FX is where you can check it out. Now, I will say, the beginning of it, I wasn't really sure. I'm like, this transition from the drug game to the rap game, it wasn't a smooth one. Like, I didn't understand how they was pivoting. But once you get into that episode, you don't even care about the pivot, okay? It's good. And I can't wait to see what the next episode has entailed for us. Y'all know our boy is in it, too. He made a cameo appearance, Simba. Shout out to him. Yeah. I've seen him in one of the scenes. Definitely something to check out this. Announced that P-Valley will be ending the series with the third season. It premiered.

0: December the 4th. So the Pank will be open, okay? I cannot wait to see Uncle Clifford and all of those, the body dancing. She said she had a body double, right? That's what Gail said. But I still want to see them shake some.
1: Yeah, when P-Valley turned to D-Valley, I kind of fell off from watching.
0: Okay, all right. I'll tell you something that I will not be watching. Why did I get married again, Tyler Perry? I'm not doing it.
2: Let me tell you something. Come on.
0: This is why, okay, people? This is why I don't want to watch Why Did I Get Married Again on Netflix.
3: I mean, I don't know if I can say it out loud.
4: It's the fact.
3: But, you know, 4 days, which was insane.
4: Refined insanity. And,
5: I'm sorry, you said 4 days?
3: Yeah.
6: When it was all put in together.
3: Like, it was crazy. But he knows what he wants, and he's a technician at what he does.
0: It took him 4 days for them to film this entire movie. People take years. You know who wasn't sleepy? N-Words in Paris, because it went up for Jay-Z last night in Paris. 75,000 people. Let me tell y'all something. It was crazy. He brought out Pharrell to do one of my favorite songs, Allure. Okay, that's my joint. I don't feel like he's ever even performed that before. But he also brought out Justin Timberlake. I was so mad because I'm like, of all the times for him to bring out somebody big, he brings out Justin Timberlake. I hate him. I was sitting in the stands so upset having to look at Justin Timberlake on the stage. Y'all know I don't like no damn Justin Timberlake after that Janet Jackson situation. But last but not least, it looks like this Snoop movie is getting very interesting as Swavo, that is the son of D'Angelo and Angie Stone, God rest their soul. He will be playing Biggie in the movie, okay? They already announced Lauren London as Snoop's mom, and Algie Smith will be playing Warren G. I think that's so crazy that Gail told us, Snoop said she was too old to play his wife. Anyway, if you're looking for some new music, Jhené Aiko, she has dropped her brand new project called West Side Whimsy. And, you know, they call her a man-eater, child. You know, I don't know what happened with Big Sean, but now they're saying she moved on to Larry June. So I'm pretty sure Big Sean will be catching some strays in some of these songs. I'm looking forward to it. Those are the shows you need to know according to Who Me Low. You can follow me at Star and L'Oreal, L-O-R-E-L, or Mona Hustle Show.
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1: Hustle in the morning. Simona Hustle, L'Oreal, Kyle Santillan, Alton Walker.
2: And it looks like there's a lot of tragedy going on out there. So we want to send our love, thoughts, and prayers to Raz B and his child's mom. Her name is Mona Lee. They actually lost their 3-month-old son, Astro. This is just devastating news. And a spokesperson for the family is just asking for privacy right now as they navigate this difficult time. And I couldn't imagine. I don't want to imagine, you know, but we just want to lay our hands and prayers on Raz B. B2K will be continuing their tour in December, and he will be a part of that. But I don't know. I can't even imagine how he could go on right now. Like, it has to be torn apart.
1: No, absolutely. Absolutely. All right, prayers definitely going up to those two. And a couple of people that are coming up on the show, their whole mission right now is to save lives as well. Dr. Xavier Bryant and Montel Jordan are going to join us as Hustlers of the Week. And we'll let you know what they got going on coming up next.
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2: Hey, yo, it's Tamona Hustle, L'Oreal, Kyle Santillan, Alton Walker, and we have some esteemed guests once again in the building, and they're using their powers for good, man. That's what it's all about. First and foremost, we're going to start with Dr. Xavier Bryant is here, man.
3: Yes, sir.
2: Licensed pharmacist, healthcare consultant. He does it all.
4: Okay. Anyway.
2: And he's here to let us know, man, this is how we do it. Montel Jordan is in.
5: What's up,
6: sir?
5: What up?
2: How y'all brothers feeling?
7: Good.
8: And wonderful. It's a pleasure to be here.
2: I feel like y'all superheroes that have come together to use your powers, your combined powers for good.
4: I like that.
2: You brothers are out here trying to bring awareness to prostate cancer, correct?
5: That is correct, yes. Yeah. September is Prostate Cancer Awareness Month. And we're doing everything that we can to make sure that people know that early detection helps save lives. Screenings and things like that are essential, especially for people in the African-American community who are twice as likely, you know what I'm saying, to die from that disease. It's 99% treatable when it's caught early. I'm a two-time cancer survivor.
2: Yes, sir.
5: And from that standpoint, you know, when you battle a monster not only once but twice, I feel like it's my responsibility to make sure that your brothers and husbands and sons and fathers and uncles and pastors and the men in your life that you love are doing the things they need to do to preserve their family legacy.
2: Absolutely. Yep. Absolutely. And so for you, you did benefit from the early detection, you're saying?
5: Oh, no question. From the time I was about 41, I was going, you know, to the doctor to get checked up. And I want to say this as well, because there's a lot of taboos, you know what I'm saying, in the culture about, you know, I am nobody, you know, I'm not going
4: exactly.
5: there.
2: Nobody want to do the colonoscopy.
5: Yeah, but the reality is it's a blood test. It is a blood test. You go, and when you get your regular checkups, whatever, you say, hey, can you test me for my PSA, which is prostate-specific antigen level? Mm-hmm. And when you do that, they don't have to go in you anymore. They don't have to do any of that.
9: I heard they can't do that no more.
5: Yeah,
9: no,
5: I mean, there's some OGs that like that. But no.
2: Whoa.
5: I'm joking.
9: I need the old school way. Get that laser out of here.
2: Get that laser out of here.
4: But why is it that that's not something that's included in your blood work already? Because there are certain things that they just leave out of testing when it could be a simple blood test, like you said.
5: Legislation is working on it right now, or people are parlaying for it, but the reality is there's a financial component to it. And until Congress does something to be able to say, hey, when you go to be checked, that this is just a mandatory thing, you have to ask for it. If you don't, because there's, you know, there's resource in cancer.
4: I think it's very ironic that it's a disease that actually attacks mostly the Black community that they choose not to test for.
5: Yeah, it's interesting.
9: Uh-huh.
5: Yeah. You see, Doc and I both say,
4: Interesting. Yeah.
8: It's very interesting.
5: But it's 99% treatable when caught early.
4: And Which is crazy.
2: Thank y'all and everything that y'all doing, man. Keep up the good work in the community. We hope everybody listening and follows your advice and goes and gets checked on and gets tested and we can prevent some lives from being lost today.
4: That's right.
2: Just with this conversation, man. Thank y'all, man.
5: Appreciate y'all.
2: Absolutely.
1: It's the Morning Hustle.

0: in the morning.
1: Yo, it's the morning hustle. L'Oreal, Kyle Santillan, Alton Walker.
2: And you can mix it up with T.I., Rick Ross, and Erica Campbell, plus thousands of tastemakers on the One Voyage Cruise. 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And be sure to use the code TMH like the morning hustle.
1: Absolutely. All right, that being said, man, listen, we want everybody to enjoy their weekend. Do whatever you got going on, and we are going to step up out of here, and we will get back with you on Monday morning for sure. If you want to get with us, you can do it. You got to do it on social media. And we got some things going on this weekend. What you got happening, L'Oreal?
2: Well, I will be in Paris, okay? But I have such a story to tell y'all next week that involves Delta. And I just want to say, Delta, count your days. Okay. Count your days, because I'm counting how many days I'm wearing these pants is all I got to say. That's just a little tease for next week, because I want to get into it next week. I'm too mad to talk about it today. Starring L'Oreal is where you can follow and find me. STARRINGLOREL. How about you, Alton Walker?
3: 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Listen, October 4th, D.C., Richmond, we are there October 11th, and then Raleigh, we coming your way October 18th. Go get those tickets. Tell somebody in those cities.
2: Yeah.
1: Absolutely. All right, Kyle Santillan, man, for me, it's all about my son, Friday Night Football.

0: tonight, and I know we didn't get into a whole lot of it, man, but it's week one of the NFL, and my Birds kick off the season for them on Sunday. I can't wait. Go Birds! It's about that time, baby. So that's all I got going on. If you want to tap in with your boy, and tomorrow, man, the Chicago Football Classic. All my HBCU people, you know how we get in. I'm gonna tap in with that tomorrow. You can follow me on the gram at Radio King Kyle. 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

0: good, feel good, look great, shaped like a number eight, real look fake, yeah, eat it up, whole plate, got your hook on bait, sex drive, he can't wait, make him fast like let's race, ride six flags with my hands up, drop that down, make it stand up. 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Staring through the grapevine, I'm hearing GIA certified.
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2: Pray not to a real. 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
1: This strip club, yeah. What's up?
2: Young Money.
1: Yeah. Me and Mike Will pull up the AOD back to back. Them AMG 63s. I tell all my rake it up, break it down, bag it up. 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

came from. 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

might go yard if I have to. 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

to me. 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
3: Time for another phone check. For real.
4: Clarissa Jenkins.
5: Hello?
4: Hi, can I speak to please?
5: This is him speaking.
4: Hi, this is Don Keela Stallworth calling from. How are you doing today?
5: I'm good. How are you doing?
4: Okay, we're calling because you had called us about some issues you were having with your account. What happened?
5: Yeah. You know, I was out of town this weekend, and, I tried to use my debit card ATM machine. Wouldn't let me withdraw funds, even though I know I have plenty of money in there, and tried to use it at a few places out to dinner and everything like that, and was denied, which, quite frankly, was embarrassing with everybody I was with. So I just kind of curious as to why it was not working, even though I know I have, you know, plenty of money in there.
4: Well, here's the thing. Your account is going to be, because we're having a little glitch here in the system, your account's going to be frozen for a period of 5 business days.
5: 5 days, so I can't get any money out at all? Like, this is ridiculous. Like, I have money to cover that.
4: Listen. 5 days.
5: That's ridiculous. Like, that's unheard of. I used to work at a bank, and they, 5 days, like, I usually come in there, you fill out the forms, things get taken care of. Like, this.
4: Okay, well, let me tell you something right quick. You used to work at a bank then?
5: Yes, I did.
4: You know what a C-3-4 is?
5: No, I don't, because that's made up.
4: Yeah, because you, what'd you say?
5: No, I know what I'm talking about. Don't try and turn this on me. You're a customer service that's trying to help me out. I'm not trying to help you.
4: Listen,
5: out. You might not know your job, apparently, but I know what I'm doing, and you don't know.
4: You have no idea what a C-3-4 is. You have no idea.
5: That's irrelevant right now. I'm
4: okay, listen, mother...
5: Customer service. Oh, okay.
4: Listen.
5: Yeah, first of all, I don't like you using the language you use.
4: This is how we do in our game here.
5: Oh, your game. Okay. All right.
4: Okay.
5: So what do I need to do to get this taken care of? Like, this is ridiculous.
4: Let me see here. Oh, do you have a couch at home?
5: Do I have a couch? Yeah. Of course I have a couch.
4: Sit.

0: on it for 5 days and wait.
1: Wow. Really nice there. That's
0: mother.
1: You know, go yourself. Seriously,
0: no.
1: I don't need this. I'm taking all my money. No.
0: Let me tell you something. What'd you say?
1: Yeah, you heard me. You heard me. If you want to talk like that to me, I'll talk like that to you, too.
0: Okay, well, listen. If you have that much of a problem, then I guess you won't have a problem being phone checked. What's up, baby?
1: Whatever.
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My key to his whole world. I'm in my go yard, you go girl. 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I'm in my go yard, you go girl. Big mama, no kids. Waiting for the right time. Staring through the grapevine, I'm hearing GIA certified. Is you gon' make it rain for these thunder thighs? Yeah, I'm a 10 and a freak. I'm only spitting out Listerine.

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1: 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Katy Perry, Juicy J. Yes,
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2: 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I've been surfing here since I was a kid. Now, seeing my grandson out on the water, it means everything to me. Watching him and taking in the blue waves, the sea breeze, the blurry horizon?
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